It's our last 194 into 7 o'clock, loaded hour on the way with David Guetta. Got Akon this hour, Billie Eilish. Gonna hear from Alex Warren, Taylor Swift in minutes. Cat's Eye now on 194.

0: T-Swift 184, and from one wedding to another, as apparently they this past weekend are in the full swing of wedding season as they attended Travis Kelce's teammate's wedding. Alex Warren them on 184.
1: They say the holy water's watered down, and this town's lost its faith. Our colors will fade eventually, so if our time is running now, day after day, we'll make the mundane a masterpiece. Oh my, my, oh my, my love, I take one look at you, you're taking me out.

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It's Dominic Fike. This is 184. Well, yesterday was that season finale of Love Island USA, and celebrities even sending messages to the couples, including Alex Bourne, Demi Lovato. You have Lizzo in there, Jordan Sparks, even Sombra is a fan. Homewrecker on 184.

Paul Russell. This is 194. Back at the top of the charts, that would be Madonna, whose Confessions 2 is number 1 on the Billboard 200 this week. Madonna, Sabrina Carpenter now on 194. Sabrina.

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Jonas Brothers, 194, just into the weekend as well, announcing that they're going to be returning to Madison Square Garden for a couple shows later this summer. 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

Big Fantress, Zara Larson, 184 and 8 o'clock. Got Teddy Swims on the way. Bruno Mars this hour. Lizzo and Minnie. It's Martin Garrix, Ed Sheeran now on 184.

Miles Smith, 184. Certainly some new digs for the Bieber household. I guess you could say, I don't know if you would say on the move, but they have a new condo. $12 million one in NYC. Justin Bieber, that was Speed Demon, 184.

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Bruno Mars. This is 194. Bruno may be finding himself in a little bit of controversy across the pond where he has his tour going on right now. But the thing would be, it's set where the World Cup final, if England were to reach it, he would be performing at Wembley Stadium at the time. So World Cup soccer fans wouldn't be able to gather at Wembley for the show. So, I mean, he'll figure it out. Olivia Rodrigo now on 194.

Said Alessia Carl. This is 104. Niall Horan getting to check a little box, I guess you could say, off the bucket list when Niall Horan got to perform last week at the Grand Ole Opry, making his debut, including performing this one live. Tastes so good now on 104.

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Damon Parlor with Jenny, 194 in the 9 o'clock. Billie Eilish coming your way this hour. We got Lisa, Fall Out Boy on the way. Sabrina Carpenter, Lorde, and Vinnie Tyre Larson. No, on 194.

0: That's Benson Boone. It's 1:04. Sabrina Carpenter making some headlines this past week as she found herself in Paris currently getting set to perform. And maybe it was the fashion choice that made it, but she decided to rock this, like, I don't know, it's like a black bucket hat. Fuzzy bucket hat. I don't know. You check it at 1:04.com. Sabrina Carpenter now.
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That's Role Model. This is 184 Sonight Show, brought to you by that Sonic Drive-In, open late until 1 a.m. for that late night bite. This is Lisa now on 184.

194. Backstreet is sufficiently back this summer. And not only that, going to be headlining actually a F1 race after party at the Las Vegas Sphere. Bottle up now on 194.

Imagine Dragons 184. She is officially out. Ariana Grande over the weekend announcing that she is dropping out of American Horror Story Season 13. Ariana Grande now on the Valley's number one hit music station 184.

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Hi, Summer. It's 194 and it's 10 o'clock. Gonna hear from Fallout Boy this hour. Got Pink Pantris on the way. Olivia Dean, Lola Young, Harry Styles on the way. Megan Trainor now on 194.

Morgan Wallen, Zayt McCray, 194. Harry Styles maybe knows a little bit what it's like to be here right now. It's in London. They're also experiencing the heat wave over there like we are having here when it comes to those temps as well. You might as well get comfortable with it because we are going to see those highs in the low 90s, high 80s, basically through the rest of the week. Full forecast anytime at 194.com. Harry Styles now on 194.

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Olivia Dean, 184. She's setting records across the pond. Olivia Dean, Sam Fender's Rain on Me, number one on the charts, setting the record for the most weeks at number one for a UK single. Over there, Pink Panther, Zara Larsson now on 184.

Fallout Boy, 184. He's a world record holder now. That beat Pitbull at a recent concert this weekend. He actually set the record for the largest gathering of people wearing bald caps. And the picture is worth every second of checking out on those 184 socials, 184 official. Pitbull, Lil Jon now.

Yes, John Mendez. Is 184. Hope you have a great one across the valley tonight. Night show brought to you by that Sonic Drive-In. Open late until 1 a.m. for the late night. Right One Republic now on 184.

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Liberty Radio 194 into 11 o'clock. Tame Impala coming your way this hour. Got Freya Sky, Ed Sheeran on the way, Madonna and Sabrina Carpenter. Minutes from now, Florida, Georgia line. Picking off the bank, Reno, the Valley's number one. Hit music station. It's 194.

Bruno Mars, 1 out of 4. Well, she certainly still got it, Madonna, when it comes to the charts. Confessions 2, immediately number 1 on the Billboard 200. Madonna, Sabrina Carpenter now on 1 out of 4. Sabrina.

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0: baby.
1: 184. Lady Gaga gonna be up for an Emmy for The Dead Dance as part of Wednesday. And well, she's gonna have to have that nomination. She'll be waiting for a minute because the actual Emmy Awards are not until September 14th. Lady Gaga and Doechii now on 184.
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0: I want you, I need you, oh God. I need these beautiful things that I've got.
1: Max and Boone, it's 1:04. The wedding season continues for the Swift household. Taylor Swift, Travis Kelce finding their way to a fellow teammate of Travis's, also tied the knot this past week. It's been a busy wedding season for Taylor now at 1:04.

Lady Gaga, it's 1:84, and hey, I am out of here for the evening. Hope you have a fantastic rest of the night. Certainly going to continue to want to keep an eye on those temps, especially if you're going to be outdoors. It is a scorcher this week. It is going to be definitely a toasty one. So the full forecast anytime, always at 1:84.com. But I'm out of here for the evening. Have a good one. Have a safe one. See you back here tomorrow night. You've come to the right.

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Just Y94. 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And Y94. And Y94. 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

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Just say, Alexa, play Y94 and hear the sweet, sweet sounds of songs like this one. 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

They say the holy water's watered down, and this town's lost its faith. Our colors will fade eventually, so if our time is running out, day after day, we'll make the mundane a masterpiece. Oh my, my, oh my, my love, I take one look at you, you're taking me out.

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1: So my cat, who's an indoor cat, got out and is stuck in a tree. And I'm like enlisted the neighbor kid. We're getting him down, but like, I can't. My nerves are just done.
2: Isn't this the old like cartoon cliche? You're supposed to have a studly fireman help you out here.
1: Come on, no, I don't need that.
2: Maybe wave a salmon or a can of Fancy Feast. Maybe he'll just come leap into your arms.
1: I don't want him to jump.
2: Well, good luck with the battle. Hope he gets down safe. Okay.
1: Thank you.

Fargo Moorhead's Playhouse of the Morning, 194. I'm Zero. Amy's not deal today as we pull a TRQ out of the box of totally random questions. And today's TRQ, what is something you probably should have apologized for a long time ago, but you haven't? What is something you probably should have apologized for, but you haven't yet? Will you ever? Maybe this is a great opportunity. Do it on the show. 2, 3, 7 hits in the Playhouse.

0: In a Y94 Morning Playhouse, totally random question. What is something you probably should have apologized for already, but you haven't? As far as texts go, I absolutely stole a promotion from somebody at work. Don't ask me how, but I know this job shouldn't be mine. Let's just say I did things, .. Well, that's flippin' ominous. I scratched my dad's car when I was a teenager. I'm 45 years old now. Still feel guilty about it. Probably should say something eventually. Your thing you should have apologized for, but you haven't yet. Hello?
1: Well, unfortunately, I was in a little bit of a sticky situation. My best friend and I happened to be up for the same position at a great, great job. And it, as fate had it, it essentially like came down to the two of us for getting the position.
0: Boy, listen, we just got a text similar to this, and I was judging that person, too. I'm judging you, too.
1: I know. And I ended up taking the job, and I was really hoping that, you know, this was my best friend. I was really hoping that she would be able to just be happy for me, and it all went sour. Like, she got so furious with me, and essentially it ended our friendship. And because of that, even more so, I still don't even feel like I needed to apologize because of her behavior afterwards.
0: So it's a bummer. It is. That being said, I mean, they still chose to give you the position, right? Like, you didn't hire yourself.
1: Yeah, it's tough. Life's not fair. Doggy dog world.
0: It's Playhouse Y94 doing the totally random question. What is something you probably should have apologized for at this point, but you haven't? Some texted ones. I look back at one of my old relationships and know that I was actually the tough one to be in the relationship with. I was the problem. I look at that and I realize I'm the reason that that ended, even though I totally blamed them at the time. I feel like I should say I'm sorry. I am sorry, for what it's worth, if you're out there, Jennifer. Brian texts and says he probably should apologize for everything his wife says that he's done, because he absolutely did. Okay, well, that's fair. Who we got?
2: This is Jessica.
0: Jessica, what's something you should apologize for but you never have?
2: Oh, I want to do this so bad, but I'm just, like, so nervous. I don't know if I can go back and do it. Oh, my God. Years ago when I was a teenager, I crashed my parents' car. And I totally made up this huge story about somebody crashing into it and never took credit for it. I kind of feel bad. Like, I want to go back and tell them it was me, but I'm scared too. I'm afraid they're going to be, like, so mad.
0: So even though years have passed, you're like, yep, can't do it.
2: Yeah. Oof. I'm nervous.
0: Imagine being the first adult ever to get totally grounded.
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3: And today, well, we have some trouble with wildlife making its way around the internet, around the web, and it starts in Alaska, where you can probably imagine this going. There's a bear. It's going to be coming out of somewhere. Anchorage, Alaska, those is what happened, where there's a shopping mall where apparently the bear made its way around the mall, including into a barber shop. And one of the barbers talked about the experience and just how close the animal actually got.
4: It was my first run-in with a bear. It was pretty scary. My coworker, who's cutting hair in front of me, she yelled, "Bear." I looked up from my phone, and the bear was walking into the barber shop right next to me. I could have pet it. It was that close. A couple people were going big to scare him out of the grocery store. He came back around to the barbershop again, but by that time we were able to run back, lock the door, and then we were watching him from the window. That's when he used the restroom in the hallway. It was pretty wild.
3: You know, it's not a bad day at the office, I guess. It's certainly a memorable day at work. Now we move to another one. Now this is actually making the rounds back from 2024, now starting to go viral, and it's a clip of a woman that actually found herself surrounded by raccoons. Now I think the thing to keep in mind here is, I believe, according to this call, she was like feeding the raccoons to a certain degree, and when she tried to stop feeding them, that's when things hit the fan. Here's the 911 call.
5: I have anywhere from 50 to 100 raccoons. 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They chased me all the way out through the backyard.
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3: 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Don't feed the raccoons. 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

0: Playoffs in the morning. Y94 with a setting the bar story. One of those stories that tells you, hey, as long as this isn't your day-to-day, you're doing okay. So if you are having a rough morning, at least you didn't get arrested after turning a party bus into a demolition derby. A 31-year-old North Carolina man is accused of driving a party bus while intoxicated early Saturday morning. Now remember, usually party buses, there's a lot of drinking. It's supposed to be the people riding the bus, not driving it, though. According to police, the bus first slammed into three parked vehicles, not one, not two, three of them. And apparently that wasn't enough for this guy because it kept going until it crashed right into a house. Now, the crash caused major damage to the front porch, and the house has actually already been declared unsafe to even occupy. Thankfully, nobody was inside this house when this guy went, let me go ahead and park inside their home. The driver is now facing multiple charges, DWI, reckless driving, failure to maintain lane control. So basically what I'm saying is this, if you can manage to make it through the day without driving a party bus through three cars and parking in somebody's living room, you're doing okay.
1: And here's what's coming up next. I need that.
0: We're really good at just holding on to those little negative things that happen to us. We all do it. We tell everybody about them. Well, you're not going to believe what happened to me today. Stubbed my toe. But when it comes to good news, we don't vocalize that quite as much. That's why we do a round of My Little Victory here and there. And it's next on the Playhouse. Hang on.
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4: I grew up in the Eastern time zone. I now live in the Pacific time zone. And what's weird, living out there, when anybody from the Eastern time zone leaves a voice message, they always feel they have to compute the time difference. I'm always getting messages, hey, Brian, it's 4 o'clock my time. That's 1 o'clock your time. Oh. I know what time it is where I am. I have a friend who does that all the time. He recently left this message. Brian, do me a favor, call me back. I'm going to be out for about 20 minutes my time. That's just call me back. When I was a kid, it was weird learning about time zones, learning that there were 24 around the world. I looked at a globe and saw all the lines met at the top, and I thought, what time is it up there? Could you put your hand on the pole and walk around? 1 o'clock, 2 o'clock, 3 o'clock, 4 o'clock, 5 o'clock, 6 o'clock.
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0: relishing in those moments in life that are positive, albeit maybe minor wins, small wins, your little victories in the Y94 Morning Playhouse. What's your little victory today?
1: Oh, my God. I just came back from a fabulous, fabulous trip. And honestly, that my suitcases sit for a week, couple of weeks before I unpack. But for some reason, the house was still, you know, very clean when I got home. I unpacked everything, washed, stuff is hung back up and in the drawers. This is like never, ever, ever happened. And so it's a little victory. I think it's psycho behavior to unpack the moment you get back. But now I see it makes it all better. So yay for me.
0: I do love that you're like, you know what? I thought it was psycho behavior, but it's wonderful. A silver lining, a small win, a little victory.
2: So I'm a divorced dad. I have custody of my children, and I have them this week, but this week they're at summer camp, so I'm 100% completely free.
0: So it's one of those things where it's like dad gets a break? Is that kind of the...
2: Yeah, it's going to be nice, man. It's the little things that I miss. I love my kids, but yeah, this is going to be amazing. I can't wait.
0: Well, enjoy it, man. You have a good week, okay?
2: Absolutely. Thanks, man.
0: We all sit and tell everybody about every negative thing that happens to us, but we don't shout out those little wins nearly enough. Your little victory, what do you got? 2-3-7, it's in the Playhouse.

0: Tune around to the Y94 Morning Playhouse's My Little Victory. What's good?
1: My ex found a new girl who happens to be like 4 times the size of me.
0: I was wondering where this was headed at first. Gotcha.
1: And she's just not a nice person. So he went from a nice person to somebody who's not so nice.
0: Well, and maybe we're all horrible people, but for whatever your reasons, if you're able to rationalize and you go, oh, they traded down, it makes you feel good.
1: He cheated on me, so that's what makes it even better, is that it's like, wow, you cheated on me, and then you went to that, so.
0: And I bet you've told everybody. Oh my God, let me show you this person's Instagram, and they're nasty too, they're not nice. Your little victory.
1: I just found out that I am getting a job. I got an internship to work at a resort in Hawaii for 6 months. So I am going to escape the winter and have the most amazing 6 months of my life.
0: Well, that's a pretty nice thing to be able to look forward to here. So we'll get out of summer and then you're headed to Hawaii.
1: It's going to be amazing.
0: Kind of jealous. Your little victory, something good going on with you?
2: So my good news is that it was my 30th birthday, and 3 of my friends flew in and surprised me at work and spent the whole weekend with me. And it was amazing and awesome.
0: Your good news, your little victory, is something positive happening in your life. It deserves a shout out. 237, it's for the Y94 Playhouse.

0: Your good news, your silver linings in the dark clouds, those little victories. 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
1: Hey, I just found out that my brother and his wife are pregnant, and I'm going to be an uncle for the first time.
0: Woohoo! Congratulations to you and to them. Your little victory.
2: Good news is that I am an uncle now. So the first nephew, grandkid on either side of my my sister's marriage, so there's now a little one everyone's going to spoil.
0: Look at that. We got dueling uncles this morning. Your little victory?
3: Okay, this is fantastic. I'm going to pay my brother a surprise visit. I hadn't seen him in a long time. So I'm at the airport, and this one person was an older person, and they needed to get her on the plane.
0: Uh-huh.
3: And they asked, would anybody mind giving up their flight for a later flight? And I volunteered. I said, oh, you know, whatever. And they gave me a free ticket. But as it turns out, the flight I was supposed to be on got delayed, too, and I ended up getting there at the same time, plus a free ticket.
0: Hey, there's a win. Little victory.
4: Man, you know, I've been playing scratch-off tickets at the gas station every day when I get gas for, like, the past 2 years, man. And today I had a really rough day, and I was like, I just needed something to lift me up. And I'm almost home. I stop at the gas station. I get something to drink, and I actually pay a scratch-off, and I end up winning $200 today, which is amazing because I was short $200 for the bill, if you can believe it or not, for this week.
0: It's almost like a movie plot where they're walking down the street and they're like, oh no, how are we going to find $200? Oh, wait, look, there's a kickball tournament and the grand prize is $200. Wait, what was it for?
4: Actually, it's for my family plan, a cell phone bill for my whole family.
0: There we go. Congratulations, man. Appreciate that.
5: More coming up next.
0: Hey, not too far off from a celebrity memorabilia, I guess. Now, there's people that are paying for air that was outside the wedding in Madison Square Gardens of Taylor Swift and Travis Kelce. It's a mason jar. It's full of air. It could have came from somebody's backyard, their living room. It could just be an empty jar from the thrift store, but they're paying money for this. You ever spend some real money on celebrity? We'll call it memorabilia, but that seems stupid because we're talking about air in this instance.
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0: Now, it used to be if you got an autograph on, like, a baseball of your favorite baseball player, a football of your favorite football player, oh, maybe an autograph photo, that was celebrity memorabilia, but things are getting a little bit more complicated, especially after the Taylor Swift wedding, with people buying just garbage off the streets that people collected and paying thousands of dollars. One guy's making bank by, he put in mason jars, just empty mason jars. He's like, here's air from the wedding. And these are selling for, in cases, $25 a pop, a couple hundred bucks a pop. One person is a fairly large jar, into the thousands. Have you ever had, like, a celebrity memorabilia splurge, and what was it? And are you still happy that you bought this thing?
1: So I actually bought a golf glove by a little-known golfer named Lucas Glover for $1,000. If you don't watch golf, you don't know who he is. I mean, he's an okay golfer, but it was for charity. I bought a dumb golf glove. I'm actually going to probably end up using it when I play next.
0: I might have missed it. Did you say how much it was?
1: Cost $1,000. It was for charity, but I paid $1,000 for it.
0: Honestly, when you were sitting up, you're like, ooh, from this little known golfer, I honestly thought you'd be like Tiger Woods. And then I was like, ooh, I don't know that guy.
1: Yeah, Lucas Glover, he's a golfer. See, you don't even know who he is. When the big dogs, that'd be a lot more than $1,000, but yeah.
0: At least you can look at that and go like, oh, it was for charity.
1: Yeah, for charity. You got it.
0: You ever splurge, drop some serious money on celebrity memorabilia, hopefully something a little bit more exciting than air from Taylor Swift's wedding in a mason jar? 237, it's in the Playhouse.

0: In a world where people are buying air in mason jars from outside of Taylor Swift's wedding, in a world where people are totally cool buying garbage off the streets from Taylor Swift's wedding, I'm curious if you ever spent some money on celebrity memorabilia. Are you happy you did? It's the Y94 Morning Playhouse. Most of what we're getting is trading cards, a lot of sports card, baseballs, football, stuff like that. I think the run-of-the-mill stuff. Yours is a little more unique, it sounds like.
1: Okay, I didn't spend no 50 grand, but it, and don't judge me. So, I mean, back in the 90s, I was a huge NSYNC fan. And this was, the Justin Timberlake era when he had the frosty tipped afro. And he used to wear headbands a lot during that time. And there was a time where that one of those headbands were for sale. This is a few years back. And I was like, oh my God, I need to have it. And I have it like in a plastic bag in like my drawer. Like I don't even have it on display anywhere.
0: Wonder how you confirmed that something like that's authentic. I don't even know.
1: Oh, don't tell me that. Like, they spent $2,500. That wasn't my biggest worry, that it wasn't authentic. It was the fact that I paid $2,500 for a headband.
0: On the bright side, I mean, when we're talking NSYNC, there's somebody else out there. If you ever really want to unload it, there's somebody at least as gullible as you out there, so.
1: Yeah.

0: Fargo Moorhead's Playhouse in the Morning, Y94. My name is Zero. Good morning. Amy out ill today, so you're the co-host today. So if this plane goes into a mountain, I blame all of you, I guess is what I'm saying. Study out today that says that we just got to treat ourselves a little bit more than we do in this world where there are a lot of polarizing views, a lot of negativity. It's those that look for the opportunities to just give themselves a little treat that do find a little bit more happiness. And Chelsea, I'm lobbing this at you. How do you treat yourself?
1: My favorite thing to do is to put like a fun girls' night playlist and cook for myself, pour myself a glass of wine, and then I take a bubble bath.
0: It all sounds really relaxing. I just think it seems dangerous to be dancing when you're cooking. You're dancing when you're cooking?
1: Yes, I'm always dancing while I'm cooking. I'm telling you, it's the best therapy is to turn on music and just shake your butt. Nobody's watching, so you can dance how you want to.
0: If you are one that thinks to treat yourself a little bit, and that could be buying yourself something, just doing something that relaxes you, kind of like what she's doing, shaking her butt and having baths and cooking. How are you treating yourself? 2-3-7. It's the 194 Playhouse.

0: Talking about how you treat yourself, it's the Playhouse, Y94. Now, that could be buying yourself a little goodie. Maybe you're just doing an activity, enjoy, just something for you, some me time. This is a way to find a little bit of happiness in this world that is ever so expensive and stressful. How do you treat yourself?
1: I have a big cheat meal. I add cheese. I add fries, the works, whatever it is, extra soda, a little, like, lemon, a little lemonade in my ice, whatever.
0: So it's definitely some food-based treat from the sounds of it.
1: Let's go. Nom, nom, nom.
0: Well, as far as texts go, I mean, absolutely a lot of food ones. People saying they run and get some fast food, ordering pizza, having a little extra dessert, says another person. I like just to go shopping, but I might not actually buy anything, says Nikki. That browsing? Well, what's that thing you do to treat yourself?
2: Yeah, I love doing girls' trips. I love taking small little vacations, you know, just to like a town I haven't been to nearby. You know, it doesn't have to be anything big where you go to a different state. You know, I just like exploring with my friends, checking out different restaurants and, you know, quick getaway.
0: So it doesn't need to be some crazy destination town. You just like to wander into a place you've not been before.
2: Yeah, looking at the different architecture.
0: Architecture, is that code word for bars? Is that what we're saying?
2: Yeah.
0: I'm kidding. No, I do appreciate that. You just go somewhere where it's like, you know what? I haven't been here before. It might not be a tourist destination, but something new. I appreciate that one. Thank you.
2: Thank you.
3: Up next.
0: Be digging around on that Y94 totally random question box here in a couple of minutes. Also, group therapy. Member of the Playhouse family needs a little feedback. She's been asked out recently. Guy's shown some interest, but she's like, I don't know if this is like a weird choice of person. It's all on the way.
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Playhouse, Y94-0 with Amy Adiel today. Out of the box, totally random questions. We got this. Tinder troubles. When did you meet a match on Tinder and you were highly disappointed? You met them on Tinder and just, I don't know, were they not what they claimed they were? For whatever reason, it just, not good. 2378 in the Playhouse. Just

0: Tinder troubles. The 194 Playhouse, totally random question. You met him off Tinder, and when you met him, you were disappointed. They just weren't really what they were cracked up to be when you were messaging. I met somebody that would send me the steamiest messages, says one of our text messages, but in person, they barely spoke. It was like two completely different people. To this day, I have no idea what was going on there. Also, seeing you want to talk about Tinder trouble, how about the guy that I met that was about 50 years old but used a picture that was at least 20 years old? You got some Tinder trouble.
1: It started out really great, actually. I totally met this guy, super hot, and we went out to dinner, and, at first he was just, really cool and complimentary, and, he did, and, originally when we started, talking and stuff, and even, you know, but when we were setting up the date, he made a comment about how much he liked my hair. I have really long curly hair. And so he was I totally like your hair. It's so hot. And I was oh, cool. And then we got together, have dinner. And he's like, I just can't get over how much you like your hair. And I was all right, cool. Whatever. That's his thing, I guess. And then as we were walking out, he got kind of weird and starts creeping me out. And all of a sudden he's like, can I touch your hair? And I was like, yeah, I guess. And so he touches it, and he's like, is that real? And, jumped away from me. And I was like, yeah, it's my hair. It's real. And he was like, can I touch it again? I'm not sure if it's real. And I was like, I don't know why I would lie to you about my hair. And, before I even finish, he just starts, touching my hair and, talking to himself. He's like, I can't tell if it's real. Is it real? I really don't know. Is your hair real? I don't know. I don't know if I could date a girl without, she doesn't have real hair. I feel like maybe, maybe you're lying to me.
0: I don't quite know what to make of this story, to be honest with you. That's odd.
1: Creepy, right?
0: It's something. Trouble with Tinder. You met somebody and they just weren't quite what they were cracked up to be.
2: Yeah, I had this match that I was really excited about. This girl took photos of herself, but I didn't understand how much they were photoshopped. So when I actually met her, she was four sizes larger, completely different looking, with a deep voice. I suffered through one drink with her. I didn't want to insult her. In fact, she was lying through her pictures. That doesn't matter to me. I just, I've been raised well, so I just got through the drink and got out of there.
0: Well, Sarah in Playhouse Group Therapy, she didn't utilize Tinder. This is a real life connection, but she's not sure it's one she should be making. It's on the way in group therapy. Hang on.

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2: It's Playhouse Y94 and Sarah needing some sage Playhouse family wisdom today in Group Therapy. Can you kind of set it up, Sarah?
3: Yeah, so there's this couple that I used to babysit for, but they have recently gotten divorced. And the husband, who is not hard on the eyes, just asked me out. So I'm like, ooh, is that asking for trouble or should I just go for it?
2: Listen, it would be quite the coincidence, but I almost wonder if we didn't talk to his ex-wife the other day, which I would probably have to get a little bit more information from you. Let's just take it from as far as your perspective goes. You're kind of unsure about this. You're interested in him, though. Just not sure if it's a good idea.
3: I am. I need to know.
2: Phone line's already ringing, so I know I'll get some thoughts for you.
3: Thank you.
2: A couple of texts real quick. Somebody says, bad idea, run, run, run. I don't see what the big deal is if they're not together anymore. OMG, I heard that segment the other day. I was wondering if that could possibly be the ex-wife you talked to. She didn't seem too happy about it. So while I agree with you, I actually don't think it's the person from the other day, because that was like current children. Like, she's right now the babysitter. She said used to babysit. So I don't think we're having a worlds collide moment. Good morning.
4: It sounds sketchy. Like, I'm going to need a timeline on it. I think it's pretty uncouth to start dating your ex-boss fresh off a divorce.
2: Bad look. You're not liking it?
4: Yeah, exactly. No, it's too scandalous. Like, let it breathe. Give it like a couple of years.
2: So for you, it's all a timing thing. Like, maybe not right away.
4: Exactly. That's what I'm saying. Check the timeline and definitely do not engage in something before that divorce is final.
2: There's some good advice. Thank you.
4: Thank you.
2: Some text messages. I don't really see the issue here. Love is love. If they're interested in each other, what does it matter what the professional relationship may or may not be? Does the ex-wife have a problem with it? What are her feelings? Do the kids all get along with her? I have a lot of questions that I don't have the answers to, so I can't weigh in on this. Thank you. Hi.
5: No. Oh, my gosh. That's icky. That's so gross. The fact that, I mean, she probably babysat for them when she was like a teenager, and he knew her then. And like, if he's asking her out now when they've just like re-seen each other, he definitely at least thought she was hot then. And that's disgusting.
2: All right. So for you, it's just got the ickiness.
5: That's so gross.
2: Yeah, whether or not it's more or less cringy if she was like the current babysitter, it is debatable. Sarah, I don't think we're getting like a lot of positive feedback for this, but are you feeling inclined to go ahead and just go out with a guy or not?
3: Yeah, YOLO, let's do it.
2: You're just going to go ahead and push forward, huh?
3: Yeah, that might be ugly, but I think I might deal with it.
2: Okay, appreciate you being on. I don't feel like this was the consensus we got for you, but enjoyed the ride either way.
3: Thank you.
2: Mm-hmm.
1: Coming up next.
2: There are those relationships where you kind of sit and you're like, huh, I kind of wonder if this is nearing its end. Are you going to break up with me soon? Well, if this is the case, you might be waiting a long, long time. What that is next.
1: The Playhouse.
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0: you. It's playoffs. Y94, I'm Zero. Amy is out ill today. Well, if you are a lady and you are with a guy and you wish that that relationship maybe would end, you think it's run its course and you're like, ugh, why doesn't this person just hurry up and leave already? Why won't you just break up with me? You might be the one that has to pull the trigger. Study finds that women are twice as more likely to initiate a breakup as a guy is. Most guys are just kind of like, totally cool with the status quo, whereas women are like, yeah, no, I'm not sticking around with this anymore. Brenda, do you think that's fairly accurate or?
1: Yeah, well, you know what? I agree. Women are more likely to end a relationship than men. I mean, if it's boring, I'm not staying around. I'm moving on.
0: Just sit them down and say, hey, it's not you, it's me.
1: You know, nowadays it's like text. Right?
0: Just send him an animated GIF of a door closing. Then follow it up with a GIF of a window opening and hope that he just kind of reads between the lines on that.
1: Oh, wow. I didn't even think of that. That's a great idea.
0: Quick Playhouse poll, do you buy into that? Do you agree with this finding that women are twice as more likely to end a relationship than a guy is?

0: Playhouse, Y94.
1: Hi, guys. I actually disagree with the fact that women tend to end the relationships quicker than men.
0: Okay, so just for context sake, we're looking at this thing today that says women are twice as more likely to end a relationship, so like initiate the breakup, than a guy is. You don't think so?
1: I don't know. In my past experience, I've definitely lingered a little bit too long and, you know, hoping for the best, hoping that things will maybe turn around.
0: All right, so do you think that's sort of that, I can fix him mentality? Is that what's going on there?
1: I don't know. Maybe I should have gotten out quicker, but I haven't.

0: honestly might be a hard one to get through without like hurting your own feelings or frustrating yourself. It's the Y94 Morning Playhouse, and there's a life coach who's getting a little bit of attention for something she posted on Reddit, basically saying that the strongest among us, the most emotionally mature among us, are able to look at ourselves and go, you know what? I know exactly what about me might annoy other people. And then you have a choice. You can just be like, okay, well, I accept that this is going to be something that other people are going to struggle with about me. Or, of course, you could try to fix it. You could try to change and adjust that in some way. You know, am I a bit of a perfectionist? And I know sometimes that could annoy some people. Sure. Is that why Amy misses so much work? Could be. We really don't know. Like for you, Sarah, do you think you know why you might be annoying?
1: I'm always that girl that's always late. And it's awful, and I feel like my friends are ready to, like, disown me because I'm even trying to be better about it, especially during, like, just the craziness of the world and the fact that text makes it easy to communicate. So, like, I even text people, you know, like, I say, hey, I'm leaving at this time, and I'll text you when I leave just to, like, make myself accountable, and then I'm always sending another text like, oops, sorry, guys, I'm running like 10 minutes behind. Text you when I'm really leaving.
0: What is the worst thing you've ever been late for?
1: My wedding.
0: That is a bad thing to be late for.
1: True story.
0: If you are brave enough to cough up, admit why you think you might be annoying to other people, what is the reason?

0: Are you reflective, brave enough to look into yourself and go, ah, yes, I know what about me might be annoying to others? 2-3-7 hits in the 194 Morning Playhouse. Are you one of these people that can look at yourself and go, like, ah, oh, I know what makes me annoying?
1: Well, I will admit it. I like to apologize. I say I'm sorry for, like, pretty much everything. I don't know really why, but like I always constantly feel the need to say like, oh, I'm sorry I did that. Oh, I'm sorry I said that. Oh, I'm sorry you're feeling that way. Or, oh, I'm sorry I bumped into you. And sometimes, you know, I really do mean like, I'm sorry and I want the person to hear. And other times I can agree that I didn't need to apologize at that point. And a lot of my friends have like said, why do you always apologize? Like, it's actually a flaw in your character. So I'm trying to be better about it, and I can tell it drives some of my closest friends crazy, but I don't mean harm by it. It's just who I am.
0: I half expect you to be like, and I'm sorry for that. And for you, you might be annoying because...
2: Okay. I'm someone who laughs at their own jokes, but it's more because like I just like laugh at everything because I'm just like I'm always like nervous or something. I mean, I laugh at funny things, uncomfortable things. I just like, I don't know. Sorry, I can't believe I'm doing this right now. So in addition to all this, I definitely just like laugh every time I tell a joke. I mean, but does that really make me annoying?
0: It might, yeah. I am joking, by the way.
2: No, I didn't know if you were kidding or not. Oh my gosh, that's so funny. For just

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We're everywhere you are. 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
3: As long as I've been doing stand-up, I've talked about dating. Now I'm involved in a relationship because I figured, hey, what could be worse than dating? So, no, I'm very loyal in a relationship. You know, any relationship, even when I go out with my mom, I don't look at other moms. You know, I don't go, ooh, I wonder what her macaroni and cheese tastes like. Even when I'm playing with my friend's dog, I feel like I'm cheating on my dog. I swear to God, I feel like I come home with there's dog hair all over me. My dog goes, where the hell have you been? You go, I was at the barber shop. This is human hair. I swear. All right, I threw the ball once. And I'm trying to make this relationship work because, you know, I think that's the key to the whole thing. You know, I think you date for a while, you're in a relationship, eventually in your life you have to get married because you just have to at some point in your life. You have to. That's how I feel. That's probably what I'll say at the ceremony. I'll probably go, I have to. No, it's I do, Gary. No, I have to. Trust me, it's an internal pressure. I'll explain it to you at the reception.
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0: Well, this is one of those things that I think is probably going to just be some peace of mind. It's the Y94 Morning Playhouse and a whole bunch of men and a whole bunch of women that are currently out there on the dating scene. We're asked, like, what are some of the things that you are nervous about going into a date? What are the things that you notice about the other person? What do you worry they're going to notice about you? And a lot of it's that standard stuff, right? What you look like, your smile, some of the insecurities, how tall you are, short you are, whatever the case might be. Weight obviously comes up on the list, but one where there was a bit of a difference, it made it into a lot of women's list. Well, I'm a little bit worried he's going to size up what I'm eating. You know, am I spending too much money? Am I eating too many carbs? Is he going to be like, whoa, she can really eat? And, you know, the guys, it wasn't even on their radar. Like, eat what you want to eat. If you want a steak, you want a cheeseburger, you want an entire meatloaf, have at it, because they really didn't notice. That's just, they don't care what's on your plate. They care what's sitting in the chair. Pretty sure I can prove it to you. Just maybe a real quick playhouse poll. 237. It's called text. Do you even notice, gentlemen, what she's ordering? And if you are actually noticing, is it because of the price? Is it because of the food? Is it neither?
1: Yeah, I don't really care what she eats. Only thing I notice is if she orders, like, you know, the most expensive things and, like, she's hoarding for the winter or something. But that's really about it. As far as, like, the meal? No, I don't really care.

0: Apparently, a common fear women may have that, oh no, I'm on a early in this relationship. I'm on a first date, second date. What if he judges how much food's on my plate? What I eat? Better have a salad. Message from men, according to some recent research, just eat what you want to eat. Do you agree with that? It's the 194 Morning Playhouse.
1: I don't care. To me, I'd rather she have a pretty healthy appetite. You know, I like to eat. I want to go places where I'm going to feel comfortable eating, and I don't want to sit there like, you know, going to town on a steak while she has, like, a salad and a water.
0: Do you think, if anything, it's off-putting if she seems overly concerned, do you think? Or not really? You don't notice if she's really concerned or not concerned?
1: I think a little bit. It'd be a little bit of a turnoff if she's worried about something so trivial as that. Like, you know, I'm not judging her, and so she shouldn't judge herself for it.

0: Y94.
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3: And today, well, we have some trouble with wildlife making its way around the internet, around the web, and it starts in Alaska, where you can probably imagine there's going, there's a bear. It's going to be coming out of somewhere. Anchorage, Alaska, those is where happened, where there's a shopping mall where apparently the bear made its way around the mall, including into a barber shop. And one of the barbers talked about the experience and just how close the animal actually got.
4: It was my first run-in with the bear. It was pretty scary. My coworker, who's cutting hair in front of me, she yelled, "Bear." I looked up from my phone, and the bear was walking into the barber shop right next to me. I could have pet it. It was that close. A couple people were going big to scare him out of the grocery store. He came back around to the barbershop again, but by that time we were able to run back, lock the door, and then we were watching him from the window. That's when he used the restroom in the hallway. It was pretty wild.
3: You know, it's not a bad day at the office, I guess. It's certainly a memorable day at work. Now we move to another one. Now this is actually making the rounds back from 2024, now starting to go viral, and it's a clip of a woman that actually found herself surrounded by raccoons. Now I think the thing to keep in mind here is, I believe, according to this call, she was like feeding the raccoons to a certain degree, and when she tried to stop feeding them, that's when things hit the fan. Here's the 911 call.
5: I have anywhere from 50 to 100 raccoons. I need an officer. I'm right in my car. They chased me all the way out through the backyard.
6: You're not able to get out of your car. 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
9: 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So I had to come out here and see.
3: You know, that's what we learned here. Don't feed the raccoons. Don't feed the wild animals, man. 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Always a click away. 194.com.

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Fargo Moorhead's Playhouse, Y94. It's just one of those facts of life that Play-Doh, it smells delicious. It's just, I love when my kids play with Play-Doh because I get to take a whiff of it. I think it smells good. And then I'll sit and mess with it too. And in this era of Neatos and all the fidget things, Play-Doh's like going, oh, hey, maybe there's room for us to do something new. The crazy new thing that Play-Doh's doing in two songs.

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2: Well, Play-Doh is going for the adult market these days. It's the 184 Morning Playhouse. They're looking at things like Legos and going, hey, grown-ups can like us too. So now there's some new Play-Doh kits out there geared towards grown-ups. The one that they're trying first, it's called Blooms, and it's basically you can make floral arrangements out of Play-Doh, and these things start like $25 a pop. And if this goes well, they say it's just the beginning, and you see all kinds of adult Play-Doh. Seems like a waste. I'm just going to sit and squeeze my kids. 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And actually, it's kind of like a puzzle, right? Like, it looks cool, but I don't want to be the one that puts it together.

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And this town's lost its faith. 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

194. 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

That's Benson Boone on Y94. I'm playing that nonstop music for you on a Tuesday work day. I'm going to do my best to wrap it up for you. Nonstop right now. New one, Olivia Rodrigo, Drop Dead.

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That's Taylor Swift to bring us just past 2 p.m. here on a Y94 Work Perk Day. Happy Tuesday. And shout out to our Sandy's Donut winner today, Sydney and the team over at Family Healthcare Dentist, getting that sweet tooth today. Make sure you brush your teeth. Like I have to tell you, right? It's nonstop music for you right now. AJR, bang, Y94. I get out.

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1: 194 playing that nonstop music for you. And coming up here, the lottery fever growing a little bit because over $1 billion up for grabs this week. When you combine both the Powerball and Mega Million, when they draw and where they're at coming up in two.

Well, I know exactly what I'm doing when I wrap up the show here later on tonight. I'm going to go buy a Powerball ticket and a Mega Million on top of it. It's Joel D hanging out with you here in the Y94 studio. Now, last night, Powerball drawing, no grand prize winner. So that is sitting at $498 million. Going to draw tomorrow, Wednesday, for the Powerball. But tonight's Mega Million drawing is worth $637 million. So I'm going to have to pick up both of them because Daddy needs some money. That's for sure. I got a wedding to pay for.

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Taylor Swift and Travis Kelce are proud new parents of a dog. Yeah, I got the full details next.

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1: Well, it seems that Y94 artist Taylor Swift and her now husband, Travis Kelce, are the proud new parents of a dog. Now, Taylor Swift famously has always been a cat lady, currently has three of them, which she shared photos with, and they've been included in music videos, but now photos have been leaked from the wedding. Also, they have now spotted the fluffy white dog with Travis Kelce and Taylor Swift coming off of a private jet. So they haven't really posted anything about it, but everybody's saying they're now proud dog parents. So dog parents and cat parents at the same time, which is pretty awesome. At least Taylor Swift crossed over to the dog side. I love that so much. You can see the full story and a picture of the dog at
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194, rolling just past 3 p.m., and it is hot outside, so this is your reminder right now. Drink some water, maybe some electrolytes, get yourself a Powerade or something like that. 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Drink

That's Justin Bieber on Y94. Coming up, if you're the type of person who sits crisscross applesauce, you cross your legs at work or maybe even at home, you might not want to do that. I got the reason why in 6 minutes. Right now, Andy Grammer and Max on Y94.

0: 194, Joel D. hanging out with you. Well, if you sit crisscross applesauce at work or maybe at home, you might not want to do it for too long. According to physical therapists, they say it's going to lead to some muscle stiffness and some aches and pains, but also a temporary bump in your blood pressure. So if you've actually been to the doctor's office, when they always tell you to put your feet flat on the ground, there's a reason, right? They want your blood pressure to be normal. So right now, if you got your legs crossed, just put them flat on the ground, all right? Especially if you're at work right now. And drink more water.
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That's Harry Styles on Y94. And coming up today's What's Good is what's going to be happening starting tomorrow until the 18th at Wimmer's Diamonds. It is Christmas in July at Wimmer's, where you can save from 20 to 60% off. I got all the details.

0: Y94. Hope you're having a great Tuesday so far. It's officially time for something good on a Tuesday. And what's good today is what's going to start tomorrow at Wimmer's Diamonds. Now, I've said it before, one of my favorite places, and if I'm getting something special for that special person in my life, I'm going to Wimmer's Diamonds. That's where I got my engagement ring for my fiance, and we got our wedding bands there as well. But tomorrow at Wimmer's kicks off Christmas in July sale. It's only 4 days, all right? 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They're going to be at Fargo Theater this Sunday, okay? So if you want a chance to win those, come find me tomorrow, 4 to 6, at Wimmer's Diamonds. 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
0: Hey, it's Joel D, and if I'm looking for that special something for that special somebody in my life, I'm going to Wimmer's Diamonds, and now is the time to do it if you are too. 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

That's Olivia Rodrigo on Y94, making her way just past 4 p.m. And if you want a chance to throw a first pitch at a Fargo-Moorhead Red Hawk game, head to Y94.com. Tell us who you're signing up. We might be hitting you up with that chance and free tickets to go see the game. First

That's Zara Larson with Nonstop Music here on your Tuesday workday. Coming up here, are you posting a lot less often on social media? You're not alone. I got the full details in two right now. Almost Monday, Y94. Let's

to make money. Now, if you're posting a lot less more on social media, you're not alone. It's Joel D. hanging out with you here in the Y94 studio. Now, a new survey came out and says more than half of Americans, 55% of them, are not posting anything online right now. They'd rather just keep their presence a little more hidden from everybody out there on social media. Now, back in the day, we were just all over the place giving life updates left and right. But now, Americans, 55% of us, just dialing it back. And you know what? A little less stress if we do that, right? Here's Nonstop Music for you, Y94.

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And this town's lost its faith. Our colors will fade eventually. So if our time is running out, day after day, we'll make the mundane a masterpiece. Oh my, my, oh my, my love. I take one look at you, you're taking me out.

Y94 played that nonstop music for you. Joel D. hanging out here in the studio. And low-key, I'm kind of a fan of Taylor Swift being a dog mom now. She switched over to the dog side. You can see the full story, Y94.com. 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

0: Y94, Joel D. Hagen out with you, and it's officially time for our Okay, today's What the What story coming out of Scotland, where a Scotland man messed up his eyeballs because he thought using a massage gun on them would be okay. Turns out, yeah, he lost his vision and at least came back after a while. He did go to the doctor. Now, this young man's in his 20s and, like I said, lived in Scotland and used a massage gun to, like, kind of help his eyes because he was a little tired. So he thought, you know, you massage the rest of your body, you kind of loosen up, wake up a little bit. So he did it on his eyeballs, and then he ended up not being able to see. Yeah, he was getting like those little flashy lights and dots in his eyes. Went to the doctor, and they said, yeah, hey, first of all, don't do that. Now you have a head injury, and turns out he actually did get his sight back. But at the same time, why would you ever use a massage gun on your eyeballs? It already hurts your muscles, let alone...
1: Y94.
0: Hey, it's Joel D. I'll be out at Wimmer's Diamonds this Wednesday, 4 to 6, to kick off the Christmas in July sale. 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

Number with Home Record as we make our way just past 5 p.m. And shout out to today's Y94 Work Perk winner, Sydney and the team over at Family Healthcare Dentistry, getting the sweet tooth today. Free Sandy's Donuts. 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

Okay, I have to make a reminder tonight to buy a Mega Million because it draws tonight and it's sitting at $637 million. And also, the Powerball didn't go out yesterday, so tomorrow going to be drawing for around

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194 playing nonstop music for you. And tomorrow, going to be hanging out at Wimmer's Diamonds from 4 to 6 p.m. Tomorrow, they kick off Christmas in July sale where they're going to have 20 to 60% off a bunch of different items inside the store. Also, 30% off some lab-grown diamonds as well. Perfect time to buy that engagement ring. And I have a chance for you to win some home free tickets at Wimmer's Diamonds tomorrow, 4 to 6. Come hang out. Say hi.

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That's Bruno Mars on Y94. And we got to give a shout out to our work perk winner today with Sandy's Donuts, going to Sydney and the team over at Family Healthcare Dentistry today. Getting that sweet tooth. Make sure you floss and brush. Not like I have to tell you though. Nonstop music magic is rude. Y94.

0: Well, the rumor might be confirmed now that Y94 artist Taylor Swift and her now husband Travis Kelce are the proud parents of a fluffy white dog. I got the full details after Sabrina Carpenter for your input to go. Right now, house tour, Y94.
1: Thank you for dinner, baby. I had a really great time. I really love

0: Are you coming in or what?
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2: Well, it seems that Y94 artist Taylor Swift and her now husband, Travis Kelce, are the proud new parents of a dog. Now, Taylor Swift famously has always been a cat lady, currently has three of them, which she shared photos with, and they've been included in music videos, but now photos have been leaked from the wedding. Also, they have now spotted the fluffy white dog with Travis Kelce and Taylor Swift coming off of a private jet. So they haven't really posted anything about it, but everybody's saying they're now proud dog parents. So dog parents and cat parents at the same time, which is pretty awesome. At least Taylor Swift crossed over to the dog side. I love that so much. You can see the full story and a picture of the dog at Y94.com.
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Until tomorrow, I'm Joel D. saying see you later on Y94.

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